for a funeral. And the grass all smells the same as the day he broke your arm swinging on that kid out on the river. You bailed him out, never said a thing about Jesus or the way he's living.

Courtney Barnett with Need a Little Time off the album Tell Me How You Really Feel. I always got time for Pixies, so I played DeBaser in there. And coming up just

Better Man is new music from the group Slow Pulp on WFUV. Stone Roses before that, and I Want to Be Adored. Here's a great one from the Jayhawks. This is Blue.

0: clear of the closing doors, please.
1: WFUV New York. Whatever train you take, take us with you.